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15: Daily dose of British English with Uncle Seal。
16: Ladies and gentlemen, boys and girls, hi, it's Uncle Sue again. 上一集有听众叫小叔叔讲一讲某一首诗点样可以朗读得好啲，咁啊，因为个女咧就要参加呢个朗诵比赛。嗰首诗叫做《My Pet Mouse》by David Whitehead. I have a friendly little mouse. He is my special pet. I keep him safely on a lead. I haven't lost him yet. 留意咧，咬字一定要准确。I have a friendly little mouse. He is my, 其实是一个 Z 入嚟。My special pet. I have a, 呢个 VA. Okay, have a, I have a, I have a. 怎么 have a, 冇变成 have. I have a friendly. Friendly, 呢有个 DLY 喺度。有机会再同大家讲讲。如果你咬字咬得好正，你会听到呢是 I have a friendly, friendly, 一个 I have a friendly little mouse.He is my special pet. I keep him safely on a lead. I keep him, keep him. 个 him 咧需唔需要读 h 咧？咬字咬得好准确。I keep him safely 当然都可以。 但是我觉得在这里可以自然地带过 keep him safely on the lead. I haven't lost him yet. Again, lost him 也是了。需不需要读 lost him 呢，他其实是没什么所谓的。我自己就不会读埋这样连埋，因为呢 him 这个字不是重音，所以 I haven't lost him yet. Lost 才是重音。I haven't lost him yet. 读多一句啦。I never need to feed him, not even bits of cheese, not even bits of cheese. 这里的连音是很重要的。Not even, 即不是一定要连埋。Bits of 呢个 T 同 S 扔埋嘅 of 呢係要读得好清楚，如果唔係呢就会变到其他音。Not even bits of TS 扔埋嘅 of。Not even bits of cheese. He's never chased by any cat, and he does just as I please. 讲到呢度啦，有机会再同大家讲讲英文。英诗嘅朗诵，拜拜。
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